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She's from Texas, I can tell by the way. I'm not at this party, I'm back in your backseat. Frecuencia Origen, tu música en un solo lugar. Otoño 2026.

burning wick, there's a lantern in the tower. Wee Willie Winkie with a candlestick, still writing songs in a wee wee house on Charlotte Street. I take a walking stick from my hotel. The ghost of Dirty Dick is still in search of Little Nell. That's what it is.

0: Please, I'm my banker. 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Give me all your money.
1: This is the story of my baker.